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1: 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He will be detained at the Jimiston holding cells. And to date, just before 8 p.m., both suspects have been arrested and they will appear before court on Monday, the 20th of July 2026 at the Johannesburg Magistrate Court.
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2: 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And we look forward to that opportunity. But for now, we want to maximize the opportunity for him to heal, so that he's positioned to come to the commission. The shooting incident has unfortunately prevented the evidence from being advanced at an opportune time. We certainly do have the answers from General Khan, but it's for him to present the evidence, not for us.
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3: Rather than competing against one another, we should, as the two nations that are friendly, that are neighbors, we should position ourselves as complementary economies capable of serving regional, continental, and global markets. We have enormous opportunities and enormous endowments as two countries. Together, we can build regional value chains that create jobs across our borders.
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22: I would like to recognize a man whose legacy lives on in the millions that he inspired. Madiba lives in every protest for justice, every call for democracy, every march with a righteous demand. Madiba lives in every township and slum where dignity remains just out of reach. And he lives in each person who reaches for that dignity, who works all day and then returns home with food for the hungry and medicine for the sick. Madiba lives each time someone bears witness to oppression or want or misery and does not accept it as inevitable, but rather as something that we each can fight.
21: Mamdani ya ile nga dula Cape Town nako ya dilemo tse pedi uri o tsebile Madiba jwalo ka mo presidente wa pele uri jwalo ka ramotsi wa New York o ithutile tse ngata ho tswa ho Nelson Mandela.
22: As we gather to recommit ourselves to what Madiba's leadership showed could be made possible, we must also recognize that to treat him as more myth than man is to do him a grave disservice. It is to sanctify a man who once famously said, "I am not a saint." Unless you think of a saint as a sinner who keeps on trying. He was a man as subject to self-doubt as any of us. He was a member of a movement as inclined towards infighting as any collective on a long winding march towards a noble goal. He was a leader who won seismic victories And yet the struggle to win the South Africa he dreamed of is still there to be won. What a gift it is that Madiba was flawed like each of us. For it is impossible to emulate a Messiah. All one can do is worship. And it is his humanity that allows us to look towards the next generation of leaders and say sincerely, you too can be Madiba.
1: One of the mistakes which some political analysts make is to think that their enemies should be our enemies.
21: Mamdani o ile a bua ka puisano ya mokolotsi wa ditaba wa ABC Ted Koppel le Mandela yeo e neng e le motlatsi wa moporesidente wa ANC nakong eo a neng a etetse New York selemong sa 1990 dikgwedi fela ka morago gore a lokololwe tšhankaneng. 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
22: It was a question so contrived that Madiba had to ask Koppel what exactly he meant. It is also a question that frankly rings familiar, one that I have been asked in similar forms many times myself. Whether opposing Israeli war crimes and violations of international law somehow makes you hateful towards a people. Madiba refused the premise. Instead, he flipped it into a different kind of question, about whether a politics of universalism can exist if it is riddled with exceptions, whether any of us are free if some of us are not. Towards the end of his answer, he said, you can call it being political,

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1: And all I'm looking for is consistency, you know, and we tried to get that mix. I can tell you now, 31 was difficult, but 26 was even more difficult because we wanted to make sure that we also have players that can step up, but that we also have players, you know, when we need to do our rotations, when, you know, we need to, you know, manage situations that these players can step up, you know, and also be good in training, but not just good in training because... In all likelihood, all 26 will never play in a tournament. So we need players that, you know, are there, you know, that, for a lack of a better word, become a cheerleader.
0: Banyana banyana ba ho group B tlhulisano yena ya WAFCON mo timbana le Ivory Coast, Tanzania, Hamole, Burkina Faso. 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
2: Breakdown was, I know they're gonna challenge us because they're very heavy. They're very heavy on breakdowns. They've got good players that are specialists on that side, more especially if you look at their loose trio. And then also on the other side, when you look at their back line, you know, there's a couple of guys that have been around. They understand how we operate at test match level. But I think one of the biggest things for me, even was the games that they played last week, set piece wise, they are a well organized team when it comes to set piece. Not to put pressure on Dan and Dion Davids and their set pieces, but we know Wales, they take pride in how they operate with their set pieces.
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6: 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Yoship, after thorough consultation with all accused Yoship, it's my instruction to abandon bail at this stage, Yoship. We do apologize for bombarding the court roll, Yoship.
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7: We are happy because they are inside. The bail mustn't come out. They must stay inside. Because if they come out, where they are going to stay? And what they are going to do? They are going to do more than what they do. They must stay inside. Till death, we are crying at the community. Because every time they are threatening us.
8: Tell in Dobana, oh government, wait. Make a good thing, Sangat. But you won't get in Zekayo, in no government way to pack at. Ubu government just sedensa. Makubu yesikwebo sentambo.
5: Nyewe ene e kgutliseditswe morao fihlela kgweding e tlang ga diphuputso di tswela pele. 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
9: Mananeo a ditaba Lesedi FM a utlwisetsa ditaba di le jwalo.
10: Whatever language that is used, whether it's facilitation or assistance, this is what you get.
11: Yes, if facilitation is. Facilitation is saving.
10: We don't need to fight about this.
11: Facilitation is saving prison. Commissioners, you are there, Mia. I can't agree to leave my kids and go to jail for something that I didn't do. I didn't put blue lights. I must say, I tried. This is a commission of inquiry. You will be making recommendation. I will be sitting somewhere. And I won't see you that. I will see you after 10 years or 50 years.
9: Dita kabem batona.
12: I thought I'm coming back again on Tuesday.
13: Your legal representatives will clarify to you, Mr. Mfotsi.
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13: You'll
12: be there too.
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14: 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And if but the fact ya hore re mona assign me contract ya professional re believe ha re ona le chalete. And the other thing gore we are mona TV week in and week out re believe ha re ona le chalete. Only to find that we had a civil contract there. I want to make no part of the world. I did not tell you what you rand professional.
4: They were PSL.
14: So that's a hot and you want to hear now what our high over the expectations or you are a professional. What I mean, or honor with a generation. How could that have a good thing? But one until the other one is what the lady you go to do? Did the contract be a terminator? Now and then, every time you couldn't get terminated. And then I could say, I can't chill it. People will say, no, Ojile Chalet, Olo Naita, Jinajina, Salali, Guanana, or Kiman. Kamu, Kennedy, go to Domanam. The players they are going through the Tabatari Mashonisas because of the clubs, Monam. And those things give you stress. Impamonis can or Kiskankana, or Tabuam, Somoka, Tilly.
4: Yeah, I get about singing at the candidate Demotro in Kau, Rafael Lebula, Holo Sek, and Aquahounded. 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
2: We're encouraged by the fact that he has been released from hospital because we can then start preparing, hopefully in the short term, the evidence that we intend to now contradict what was stated before the commission by those witnesses who haven't been truthful. And we look forward to that opportunity. But for now, we want to maximize the opportunity for him to heal so that he is positioned to come to the commission. The shooting incident has unfortunately prevented the evidence from being advanced at an opportune time. We certainly do have the answers from General Khan, but it's for him to present the evidence, not for us.
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1: Understand them to be saying is that Parliament must approve first before we proceed. Our view is that we're entitled to go up to 120 days for as long as Parliament has not said to us no stop. That's why we write to Parliament and inform Parliament of our intentions for Parliament to convene as we have done, and Parliament then may make a decision to say, No, don't proceed, or they may then proceed on the following terms and conditions. So that sequencing is something where we will be submitting to the legal team in Parliament.
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0: 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Hey, Tada, listen to your family, Tumela.
6: That's the truth.
0: Hey, I want to say, Shabu
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0: Rantiba. Morena Rantiba.
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0: Thank you, one of man. Let's say the FM. 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Ay! O shakile, hotu tubez, or barati. Ba let's say the FM. 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

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Yeah. Yeah. 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
2: 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The motive for the shooting is yet to be determined.
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3: Motorists traveling through the area or near Pimville or Kliptown areas are strongly urged to avoid Klerksdorp Valley Road entirely and to use alternative routes. Motorists coming from the north or south can divert via Chris Honey Road to navigate around Pimville and the Kliptown bottlenecks. Can utilize Morocco Nansfield Road as an alternative link to bypass the closed circles, and commuters heading towards the southeast can make use of main road through Eldorado Park to connect back to major routes. 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
4: The iconic Trafalgar Square in the heart of London is expected to be filled to capacity. The South African artists are set to showcase the country's talent in the world stage. This year's celebrations have coincided with 30-year milestone since the country's constitution was adopted. An exhibition has also been arranged at the University of East London to honor Madiba. There is a strong South African delegation here, led by Tourism Minister Patricia de Lille and Sports, Arts and Culture Minister Gayton McKenzie. Kailihle Khumalo, SABC News, London, United Kingdom.
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4: 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Gafrika, when I'm there.
5: Ah, Tampo, Ponamo Kilitang. I love on a Tacano radio. So, give me my last one, song of the year. He said, FM 2026. I love on a Tampo. There are strong hashtag. Hele.
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2: Motorists traveling through the area or near Pimville or Kliptown areas are strongly urged to avoid Klerksdorp Valley Road entirely and to use alternative routes. Motorists coming from the north or south can divert via Chris Honey Road to navigate around Pimville and the Kliptown bottlenecks. You can utilize Morocco Nansfield Road as an alternative link to bypass the closed circles, and commuters heading towards the southeast can make use of main road through Eldorado Park to connect back to major routes. 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
3: The iconic Trafalgar Square in the heart of London is expected to be filled to capacity. The South African artists are set to showcase the country's talent in the world stage. This year's celebrations have coincided with 30-year milestone since the country's constitution was adopted. An exhibition has also been arranged at the University of East London to honor Madiba. There is a strong South African delegation here, led by Tourism Minister Patricia de Lille and Sports, Arts and Culture Minister Gayton McKenzie. Kailihle Khumalo, SABC News, London, United Kingdom.
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1: 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We've set up a water committee. This is one committee that is really working with all the key stakeholders, from unions to business, to organizations, as well as to government. We collaborate, and this is a result of collaboration, particularly at the various levels of government.
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2: We will be holding a memorial service to pay our respect and celebrate the life of our leader this coming Wednesday in Mafikeng, and another memorial service will be held in Rustenburg. The legislature has organized the memorial service on Wednesday in the morning in the legislature chamber. We'd like to send our heartfelt condolences to the immediate family and the EFF family at large.
0: Baahi ba Gamothapo le lelapa la sebogodi profenseng ya Limpopo ba tshiamong ho latela ho hlokala ha kgalala e tumeng ya ditshwantshiso tsa thelevishene Seputla Sebogodi. 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
4: For thousands of students, NSFAS funding determines whether they can remain registered and meet their daily living expenses. Delays of this magnitude are not merely administrative shortcomings. They have real consequences that threaten the ability of students to complete their studies. We acknowledge the intervention by the Department of Higher Education, but we believe that interventions after months of delays does not erase the hardships that are already experienced by students.
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5: The people who are the enablers of criminality, harboring criminals in their back room, are our fellow South African citizens. They are the ones who we hand over to you. We build a beautiful RDP house for you here in Greenside. We allocate you so that you can have a better life for your children. Instead, you build the back rooms. You then connect electricity illegally, connect water illegally, and accommodate the undocumented immigrants.
0: Ho samachaba mokgatlo wa machaba a kopaneng UN o hlaisitse ngongoreho ka ntwa e kupang pakeng tsa Iran le America. 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
6: The Secretary General remains deeply concerned by the continuing military escalation between Iran and the United States of America. He's particularly concerned about attacks on civilian infrastructure in Iran and across the region. Such attacks are unacceptable. He reiterates his firm conviction that there's no military solution to this conflict and calls for stepped-up diplomatic efforts towards a peaceful and durable settlement. Such a settlement should include the full restoration of international navigational rights and freedoms in and around the Strait of Hormuz.
0: Mopresidente Cyril Ramaphosa o beile kanatso ya metsi boemong ba naha ho latela mathata a metsi Hammanskraal. 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
2: 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Well, no, yeah, I'm not going to put it like that. And Tata gets it all. But my baby, Ben Zibakapina, I can't give up now, which is the song that got me super popular around the year 2022 till now.
0: Can I get a little bit of time to get 8 million? 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
2: 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And Kona says, Kolang to me. So the Korepina A, I'm a Dimuata, it is because of relevant to the modern community, Matsunyo Amanti Abokilo. So, Hakona Batuano and Gabuelebo Nokolokunitu. Resulted to some other things that are bad decisions, negative energy around Ronayar affect Leon. 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
0: Ereco was a postwelling with Elam Zalaga. When Amoilin was born, that Demudimaunga, our bear money, or about to see sorry, Jaloga or Salos or Tumelo, Imatla, who know it's a lambo Pilombao.
2: I was unemployed and I had just had a child by that time, my firstborn. It was difficult living in the communities more pela mo tsone, especially ya go di tsitse le gore o tshwanetse o lo batla mereko o sa go di tswa ka motholo gore tshwanetse o itirele go le motho, because relevant re rutwa go batla tiro, not go itirele. 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
2: Oh, thank you for that question. I have some great music coming up. Le KG Smalls, le Nag Music, well, and Libo BK, Libo Senet Matai, and a whole lot of artists that I work with on my studio, like More Melodic, Le Bofifi, the person who I featured on the song, yeah, Modimo Aka. Well, it's an Afro sound mixed with three-step project, which I'm hoping to submit before the end of this year. And I'm hoping for a lot of people to talk because of musical culture, and yeah, like people are really going to enjoy it.
0: Tabatse manati njaga. 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
2: On all my social media social media platforms ke DJ 8000 and then for the booking details, well, you can call on this number, which is 083-333-5154.
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1: 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And we have now elevated water as a top priority in our government system. We've set up a water committee. This is one committee that is really working with all the key stakeholders, from unions to business to organizations, as well as to government. We collaborate, and this is a result of collaboration, particularly at the various levels of government.
0: Motlatsi wa modula stulo wa EFF Northwest Primrose Bogatsu o hlokahetse. 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
2: We will be holding a memorial service to pay our respect and celebrate the life of our leader this coming Wednesday in Mafikeng. And another memorial service will be held in Rustenburg. The legislature has organized the memorial service on Wednesday in the morning in the legislature chamber. We'd like to send our heartfelt condolences to the immediate family and the EFF family at large.
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1: 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Ke 0800-006-008 kapa romela help ka WhatsApp ho 076-675-0710.

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0: 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Fugen Sports Palace, tradition on your 2026 Toyota Cup. 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
2: There is a spring up the mountain there where we're getting a lot of water, plus underground water. That spring is protected. But the reason why we have this treatment plant is that we have detected that the water needs to be treated. You know, when the water comes from underground, they do detect some minerals and other things.
0: Ba sebetse mmoho ba mehlenga ba se buhudisa mehleng sa mananeo wa ditaba tshebeletsong ena ya lesedi FM. 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
9: I'm Sinead van Sail. I'm the regional manager for Chalk Childhood Cancer Foundation Free State. I've been working with childhood cancer for the past 15 years, and I think it was also a calling for me. It was something that I thought I will never be able to do, because working with children diagnosed with cancer, it can touch your heart in different ways. It can make you happy, it can make you sad. And I think for me first, I didn't want to be part of working with children, seeing them going through this. And then one day a child and a parent came to my door when I was at home, and I realized that, you know what, you can't look away. Sometimes you need to stand up, and you need to use your knowledge, and you must listen to your calling. And yeah, for the past 15 years, I think I've been here with CHOC for 5 years, but working with childhood cancer for 15 years, I must say, I think I feel home. I feel that the things that we at CHOC do matter, and it makes huge differences in the lives of children diagnosed with cancer. I started my journey at CanSun. I will always be grateful for them that they saw my potential. That's how I started working with childhood cancer, also a bit with adults diagnosed with cancer. But I think with the children, that is where I need to be.
10: Ke le bitso ke moeketsi sefane kwa mogatla ke hla kwana tuile mafahlane le question le lenyana nyana fela jena empa ke tle bolong fanteni mona ka mosebetsi mosebetsi wa ka ho hlalosetsa ka bogutshwanyane ke social auxiliary worker. 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
9: being a non-profit organization relying on the good hearts and the goodwill of the community and with the current economic situations out there Our challenge is to have the funding to provide our services for free. But I still believe if you do what you do, you love what you do, and people see that what you do are true and it makes a difference in someone else's life, they will get involved, they will stay involved. That is one of our challenges, is to always have the funding to do what we do. But up until now, we were really, truly blessed.
10: Hoba mameli ba le City FM, ke ka rata hore ke kopare supportane. Childhood cancer ke ntho e teng, ke ntho e phelang. 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
9: My message will first be that I want to say to you is that we all have respect for one another. So I always will say, have respect for a parent's point of view and listen to what the parent is saying. And then after you've listened, then you can start to see, but where can we take hands and work together? Because at the end of the day, we all want what is in the best interest of your child. So a lot of parents, when you tell them they come to CHOC House and everything is for free, they will ask, but okay, but what do I need to do? Do I need to do something that I can stay there for free? No, you don't have to do something special to stay here for free. Yes, we do have our house rules where we ask you just assist a bit when we do work in the make food in the kitchen, but I would say feel comfortable to come to CHOC House. We are a family that maybe not be blood related to you, but we are a family that will understand what you are going through. We have trained staff, and I think also in our hearts our passion that will also contribute. Because I always, if you feel safe and you feel happy, that contributes to the healing process. I've seen many miracles. I've seen many things happen here. Children that comes through that gate and you think to yourself, how in this world are you still walking and able to walk because you are so sick? And then after a treatment, you see them leaving. And when you are in treatment, and you go into remission, you still need to come up for follow-up consultations with the doctor. And then you see these children coming through the gate, and you cannot believe that about a year and a half ago, or many months ago, this child was so sick, and look at this. I usually joke about the hair that's growing back. They will come here with the most beautiful hair, and you just remember when they didn't have any hair. And you are just so grateful to see that they are happy, they are smiling, and they are healthy. You must realize that there is something like childhood cancer, and that children do get cancer. But it's not a death sentence. It's not a child that have done something wrong. It's not a family that have done something wrong. Cancer is a disease.

0: them, listen to what the needs are, because sometimes people always think that I must have millions of rands. Sometimes just being present, and sometimes just to give a little bit of your time, can also help.
1: Molaetsa nka fanang ka ona ke hore re hloka thuso matswa a hlatswana e matswa a hlatswana jwa le hloka thuso re teng gona re leka ka go hlofana ka tshebetso ena re leka ka go hlo supporta batswadi 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
0: 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A seven Springboks, a no to wait. 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Empa wa hapa he mumamedi wait. We see a fast Aaron wide right. Lisa Fatse, but I hula come on a hulam, Hulakiana Thomas Williams, and I go to the waves of 50 meter line. Yemo Batamanting him, Mamedi Wales, Otabella Hula Harper, a Tom Williams, Otai Pamisa Mamedi Wales, a Tom Williams, Pamisa Bolete Lacaman Williams, Yakaronia Valama Hutanteng Africa Bora, where you made a command him there, Indele of Busimoyo, the Kaiseka Busimoyo, or the Kaiseka and Pakiani, or Hana Mulitzapala, Hana Mulitzapala. Ore knock on.
2: No advantage.
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2: Left please, do we?
3: Happy.
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2: Okay, let's meet in the middle now, guys, yeah? Yeah. 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Yeah. Meet in the middle.
3: No!
2: Consistent contest, let's go.
0: Ota unya sela hem mabedi.
2: Quickly.
0: 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Wales. Ele seven Springboks. Ele no to Wales. Ele seven Springboks. 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She put out my head scrum.
2: Okay, step to me, guys.
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2: Let's go quickly.
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2: 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Yeah. 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
2: Point! Set!
0: He's still here, Sidula Scrap. 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Yepenele, ya Africa Borra. 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
2: Clearly in
0: front. Captain Peter Stepitoy.
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0: Amosola Onarilo Sabatrai. Peter Stepitoy. Ele 14 Springboks. Enseli Noto here Mumamedi Wales.
2: Side in the 22 and scrum penalty here. Yep. Pulling out of the contest. I couldn't play on there, Pete, because there's a player in front. Yeah, mate. Yeah, fair.
0: Yeah. In LA, I'm a captain of Afrika Borwa, Peter Stepitoy. Moholi Moletsa Phala, Kepenele Afrika Borwa. 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
1: Not all our municipalities are going through difficulties. I mean, of the 11 municipalities, only two that were of the strong view that need immediate assistance, which is Merafong as well as Emfuleni. But generally, all the municipalities have been cooperating, and I think they've given us their plans. We're meeting this week as the premier and all executive mayors, as we normally do quarterly, to review and have final report as the term of all these municipalities are about to come to an end, so that we can have a handover to the next leadership of local government.
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3: Jens Spahn had a role akin to Chancellor Merz's enforcer in the German parliament, and part of that was to promote its centre-right policies. That included support for Germany's continued ban on surrogacy, which is punishable by up to 3 years in prison or a fine. But there's no ban on bringing up a child born to a surrogate mother abroad, and it's emerged that Jens Spahn used that loophole to become a parent using a surrogate in the United States. To many observers, that was nothing more than rank hypocrisy, and there was only one possible outcome.
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2: Okay, you're both doing it, guys. Let's be clear on the
0: line out, Africa Borwa.
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0: line out, yeah, Africa Borwa.
2: 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Both teams. 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
0: 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It la be say le di papa di tsela show me le motho le mong ka tatelano.
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7: The CVP lets us in the footage. They're going over the ruck stop and us getting all the ball.
2: I'm not seeing that. Yeah, I'll look at it now, but I'm not seeing that as the issue. Get the message across, next one goes to the bin. Yeah, there was an improvement, next one goes to the bin, okay? Yeah? Yeah.
0: A 26 a Springboks, okay. And not a wait.
2: Come on. 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
0: A 31 Springboks and not Wales. 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
2: it's a good contest from you and then it lost forward. You're on the ball and then lost forward. I think that's what I said.
0: Nations Championship.
2: Time off. What?
0: Re tla utlwa gore na setlhopha sa naga sa batlhankana bane he ba di-junior e leng junior box papading ya bona ya magaolagang le naga ya france taba di sebetsa gaetse jwa le bona re sentse re re mahlonone go bona hembe gobane ke bona ba sireletsang sekola a Tommy Rafael Waken go tswa Alex Ma ka mona he kana nyawits Tommy Rafael Waken
9: shoulder to head contact by Wales 18
2: Wales 18 yeah
9: yes Just bear with us, we're just queuing up the replay now.
0: On a listen, Baba Tangore, by Hotsofat, Andrew Briggs, Molly TMO, Adlen Nyome, Baba Tangore, Baba Hotsofat, Atleba Sheborna, Ibe, Ona Lebabile Molato, Pid Africa Borata Savatrayana Bonabu Mamerim, here's Julian Kiana, Heschel Yankees.
9: Yeah, he's queuing the replays up.
2: Yep.
9: How's it coming now?
2: Upright. Clear direct head contact there, oh yeah.
9: Yes.
2: Meets yellow card threshold.
0: Bale Kaure, Batabai Shebisane. Eke Marco van Standen. Yena he Marco van Standen.
2: Yeah.
9: Just queuing up, Bryce. See how it's half.
2: Have a decision, yeah.
9: Yes, on screen now.
2: Yeah, it is foul play because 18 is upright. It is indirect, but still head contact. Meets yellow card threshold, goes for off-field review.
0: Bonsoir, Karite Sessa.
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12: Okay, captain, have a decision on the bunker. 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Indirect contact, shoulder first, okay?
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12: 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Yeah.
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1: 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We're bringing water here. We'll be doing a borehole that will serve both this school and the community over and above what the deputy minister has announced, the multi-purpose for indoor sporting games. So we'll definitely look at the school, how school is going to be developed to a proper school. We're building nice schools around here. We've built a major clinic here. So I think the school is in the line to do it. So we're building roads, as you can see, and to highway, both bridges, Tendwe and Msikaba are along this coastal line. This area is going to completely change. It will never be the same. That's why we must consider developing another city around here in as part of our Eastern Seaport development.
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1: 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Many of them also experience constant power cuts. 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
3: When news of kgotso's passing reached us and concerns emerged within our communities about whether justice would prevail, government has a responsibility, and we still have that responsibility to stand with the family, not to interfere with the work of law enforcement, not to pronounce guilt, but to reassure every resident of this province that our constitution remains our guide, that justice belongs to every citizen and not one, and no one, absolutely no one, is above the law.

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2: 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Often have we seen him doing that now in these tournaments.
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0: Alone,
3: what's the name? 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Yeah? Anna?
0: I can't want to be so good. Anyway, what would the guy? Hey, below guy, I wish good lot to teach.
3: Why? 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
0: Why was that like you last bad?
3: What about I get some kind of guy fan man? Fair coupon, all I get is all that waste a poor. Cool, come last bad.
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3: Don't do something.
0: 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You have a brother big. Make me understand. Get like a little to your house. 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I get a king last bad.
3: Oh, hey, my old kid, hey, can you accept a whole letter? The rain, hobbing can accept a whole book.
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to take a chair, I'm going to take a chair, I'm going to take a chair, I'm going to take a chair, I'm going to take a chair, I'm going to take a chair, I'm going to take a chair, I'm going to take a chair, I'm going to take a chair, I'm going to take a chair, I'm going to take a chair, I'm going to take a chair, I'm going to take a chair, I'm going to take a chair, I'm going to take a chair, I'm going to take a chair, I'm going to take a chair, I'm going to take a chair, I'm going to take a chair, I'm going to take a chair, I'm going to take a chair, I'm going to take a chair, I'm going to take a chair, I'm going to take a chair, I'm going to take a chair, I'm going to take a chair, I'm going to take a chair, I'm going to take a chair, I'm going to take a chair, I'm going to take a chair, I'm going to take a chair, I'm going

Ay, buena, amor. Aruu.

SABC ba se be simolena ba isempontho tlo ho re a tseba ro ka e gona nthwena o ka eletsa kwa thabisa mamedi o ka boetsa bo sose lo ka tsa utlwa le monate re tlekeletse a ke ba etse ba be motlotlo o hle mo ba lenteng